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No Babylon can't come against I. And never touch Emmanuel, number one singer. 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

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Divine love is 99. 99 is love divine.

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La Shakara. 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La Shakara. 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
0: 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Come on, the jari. 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Where you come from, self? I be me and you. 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Ah, you see, she won't do. Now, Shakara. They call her Shakara Loji. 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We go say,